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5: Discover Esteban weather.
6: 10 to 20 millimeters of rain this evening, risk of a thunderstorm overnight, and a low of 17. Tomorrow, 20 to 30 millimeters of rain, risk of a thunderstorm and windy, a high of 22. Tuesday, good chance of showers, 17 degrees. And then for Wednesday, a partly sunny sky, a high of 21. Current weather conditions can be found anytime on your Discover Esteban app. I'm Judy Peters.
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2: 10 to 20 millimeters of rain this evening. Risk of a thunderstorm overnight and a low of 17. Tomorrow, 20 to 30 millimeters of rain. Risk of a thunderstorm and windy. A high of 22. Tuesday, good chance of showers, 17 degrees. And then for Wednesday, a partly sunny sky, a high of 21. Current weather conditions can be found anytime on your Discover Estevan app. I'm Judy Peters.
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4: 10 to 20 millimeters of rain this evening. Risk of a thunderstorm overnight and a low of 17. Tomorrow, 20 to 30 millimeters of rain. Risk of a thunderstorm and windy. A high of 22. Tuesday, good chance of showers, 17 degrees. And then for Wednesday, a partly sunny sky, a high of 21. Current weather conditions can be found anytime on your Discover Estevan app. I'm Judy Peters.
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2: 10 to 20 millimeters of rain this evening, risk of a thunderstorm overnight, and a low of 17. Tomorrow, 20 to 30 millimeters of rain, risk of a thunderstorm and windy, a high of 22. Tuesday, good chance of showers, 17 degrees. And then for Wednesday, a partly sunny sky, a high of 21. Current weather conditions can be found anytime on your Discover Estevan app. I'm Judy Peters.
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3: Discover Estevan Weather.
4: 10 to 20 millimeters of rain this evening. Risk of a thunderstorm overnight and a low of 17. Tomorrow, 20 to 30 millimeters of rain. Risk of a thunderstorm and windy. A high of 22. Tuesday, good chance of showers, 17 degrees. And then for Wednesday, a partly sunny sky, a high of 21. Current weather conditions can be found anytime on your Discover Estevan app. I'm Judy Peters.
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3: 10 to 20 millimeters of rain this evening, risk of a thunderstorm overnight, and a low of 17. Tomorrow, 20 to 30 millimeters of rain, risk of a thunderstorm and windy, a high of 22. Tuesday, good chance of showers, 17 degrees. And then for Wednesday, a partly sunny sky, a high of 21. Current weather conditions can be found anytime on your Discover Estevan app. I'm Judy Peters.
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1: Discover Estevan weather.
2: 10 to 20 millimeters of rain this evening. Risk of a thunderstorm overnight and a low of 17. Tomorrow, 20 to 30 millimeters of rain. Risk of a thunderstorm and windy. High of 22. Tuesday, good chance of showers, 17 degrees. And then for Wednesday, a partly sunny sky, a high of 21. Current weather conditions can be found anytime on your Discover Estevan app. I'm Judy Peters.
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4: 10 to 20 millimeters of rain this evening. Risk of a thunderstorm overnight and a low of 17. Tomorrow, 20 to 30 millimeters of rain. Risk of a thunderstorm and windy. A high of 22. Tuesday, good chance of showers, 17 degrees. And then for Wednesday, a partly sunny sky, a high of 21. Current weather conditions can be found anytime on your Discover Estevan app. I'm Judy Peters.
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5: Discover Estevan Weather.
6: 10 to 20 millimeters of rain this evening. Risk of a thunderstorm overnight and a low of 17. Tomorrow, 20 to 30 millimeters of rain. Risk of a thunderstorm and windy. A high of 22. Tuesday, good chance of showers, 17 degrees. And then for Wednesday, a partly sunny sky, a high of 21. Current weather conditions can be found anytime on your Discover Estevan app. I'm Judy Peters.
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3: 10 to 20 millimeters of rain this evening. Risk of a thunderstorm overnight and a low of 17. Tomorrow, 20 to 30 millimeters of rain. Risk of a thunderstorm and windy. A high of 22. Tuesday, good chance of showers, 17 degrees. And then for Wednesday, a partly sunny sky, a high of 21. Current weather conditions can be found anytime on your Discover Estevan app. I'm Judy Peters.
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4: 10 to 20 millimeters of rain this evening. Risk of a thunderstorm overnight and a low of 17. Tomorrow, 20 to 30 millimeters of rain. Risk of a thunderstorm and windy. A high of 22. Tuesday, good chance of showers, 17 degrees. And then for Wednesday, a partly sunny sky, a high of 21. Current weather conditions can be found anytime on your Discover Estevan app. I'm Judy Peters.
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2: 10 to 20 millimeters of rain this evening. Risk of a thunderstorm overnight and a low of 17. Tomorrow, 20 to 30 millimeters of rain. Risk of a thunderstorm and windy. High of 22. Tuesday, good chance of showers, 17 degrees. And then for Wednesday, a partly sunny sky, a high of 21. Current weather conditions can be found anytime on your Discover Estevan app. I'm Judy Peters.
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Show downtown what it's all about. 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
2: Discover Estevan weather.
5: A rainfall warning is in effect. Up to 50 millimeters of rain and thunderstorms and windy today, a high of 22 and the humidex 29. This evening, scattered showers and windy with a low of 12. Tomorrow, occasional showers and windy with a high of 16. On Wednesday, partly sunny and 21 degrees. Thursday, sunshine and 24. Stay up to date with weather watches and warnings on your Discover Estevan app. I'm Judy Peters.
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8: A rainfall warning is in effect. Up to 50 millimeters of rain and thunderstorms and windy today. A high of 22 and the humidex 29. This evening, scattered showers and windy with a low of 12. Tomorrow, occasional showers and windy with a high of 16. On Wednesday, partly sunny and 21 degrees. Thursday, sunshine and 24. Stay up to date with weather watches and warnings on your Discover Estevan app. I'm Judy Peters.
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7: A rainfall warning is in effect. Up to 50 millimeters of rain and thunderstorms and windy today. A high of 22 and the humidex 29. This evening, scattered showers and windy with a low of 12. Tomorrow, occasional showers and windy with a high of 16. On Wednesday, partly sunny and 21 degrees. Thursday, sunshine and 24. Stay up to date with weather watches and warnings on your Discover Estevan app. I'm Judy Peters.
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7: A rainfall warning is in effect. Up to 50 millimeters of rain and thunderstorms and windy today, a high of 22 and the humidex 29. This evening, scattered showers and windy with a low of 12. Tomorrow, occasional showers and windy with a high of 16. On Wednesday, partly sunny and 21 degrees. Thursday, sunshine and 24. Stay up to date with weather watches and warnings on your Discover Estevan app. I'm Judy Peters.
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0: Kingdom of Fear, that's Cameron Whitcomb. Hey, I'm Corny Rempel. Happy Monday of the September long weekend. As everybody's in that back-to-school mode. I was talking with Dawn this week about her last child who's in school, but actually now she's in university. Did you do the back-to-school picture, like from kindergarten all the way to grade 12, first day back, and then did you also do that going into, like, college and university?
1: Well, she hasn't started yet, but yes, absolutely. We did the back-to-school picture with the backpack and the lunch kits, you know, from kindergarten right to grade 12. Yeah, for sure.
0: I guess now that she's going to university, you're kind of off the hook for the back-to-school shopping, hey?
1: Oh, I'm retiring now from back-to-school shopping.
0: You've earned your retirement. Good for you. Keeping the music going with Niall Horan. It's his latest called Tastes So Good.

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8: A rainfall warning is in effect. Up to 50 millimeters of rain and thunderstorms and windy today, a high of 22 and the humidex 29. This evening, scattered showers and windy with a low of 12. Tomorrow, occasional showers and windy with a high of 16. On Wednesday, partly sunny and 21 degrees. Thursday, sunshine and 24. Stay up to date with weather watches and warnings on your Discover Estevan app. I'm Judy Peters.
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0: coffee.
1: Jimmy Fine, cups of coffee. I'm Corny Rempel. Happy Monday of the long weekend, the last long weekend of summer. And I was asking Vivian what her favorite part of summer was.
2: Probably riding my horse or going camping.
1: Riding your horse? Not everybody has a horse. Yep. That's pretty unique. What's your horse's name?
2: Sassy.
1: Sassy the horse? Is your horse very sassy? Is that why you called her Sassy?
2: She was pretty sassy, yeah.
1: Who's more sassy, you or the horse?
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6: A rainfall warning is in effect. Up to 50 millimeters of rain and thunderstorms and windy today. A high of 22 and the humidex 29. This evening, scattered showers and windy with a low of 12. Tomorrow, occasional showers and windy with a high of 16. On Wednesday, partly sunny and 21 degrees. Thursday, sunshine and 24. 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

0: Ghosts and Stuff. That's Deadmau5 together with Rob Swire off of his 2008 album called For Lack of a Better Name. I guess he couldn't think of a better name. I'm Corny Rempel, keeping the music going for your Labor Day long weekend. Novacon of Post Malone coming up.
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0: That's Penny O'Loeb and Jordan Spin. Good Labor Day long weekend Monday to you. I'm Corny Rempel. You know, we got a picture sent to us by Carrie, and it's an adorable picture of her dog Marley greeting her horse Springsteen for the first time.
1: Snap the picture because they looked so cute. They were like smiling at each other.
0: They totally are. First of all, Springsteen,
1: Yeah. What
0: a great name for a horse. I'm a big Springsteen fan. That's a good choice. Who named the horse?
1: The girl that we bought her from actually named her, and I honestly didn't want to keep the name. I wanted to change it, and my daughter loved it, so it's my daughter's horse, so we kept it.
0: Well, I approve of the name. And Marley, if you've got a golden retriever and you name it Marley, you know it brings everybody's heart back to the movie.
1: Of course, yeah.
0: And so these guys are best friends now? Like, what's been their interaction since that first moment?
1: We don't really let the dogs loose in the horse pen, but every time Marley is out, she has to go say hello, and Springsteen will, like, lick her on top of the head. Like, she thinks she's a dog, so she just, like, Marley's her baby.

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1: What? Who? Me? I'm not doing anything.
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11: A rainfall warning is in effect. Up to 50 millimeters of rain and thunderstorms and windy today. A high of 22 and the humidex 29. This evening, scattered showers and windy with a low of 12. Tomorrow, occasional showers and windy with a high of 16. On Wednesday, partly sunny and 21 degrees. Thursday, sunshine and 24. Stay up to date with weather watches and warnings on your Discover Estevan app. I'm Judy Peters.
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Mike DeMaro and Dinah Rowe with Calling. You also heard Swedish House Mafia, Don't You Worry, Child. Hey, I'm Corny Rempel, joining you on this Labor Day Monday. And how did Labor Day get started? Well, in 1872, a Toronto typographical union went on strike demanding a shorter work week. And that led to massive demonstrations in 1872 in Toronto. And so this became a huge thing. They ended up getting their way, shorter work week, shorter work hours. We had that lovely 8-hour work day. Well, it became an official holiday, Labor Day, national statutory holiday, 22 years later in 1894. And then the U.S. followed suit, and now we both celebrate Labor Day weekend. And I hope you're making the most of it. This is Sabrina Carpenter.

0: So, what do you think about the new bylaw?
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8: A rainfall warning is in effect. Up to 50 millimeters of rain and thunderstorms and windy today. A high of 22 and the humidex 29. This evening, scattered showers and windy with a low of 12. Tomorrow, occasional showers and windy with a high of 16. On Wednesday, partly sunny and 21 degrees. Thursday, sunshine and 24. Stay up to date with weather watches and warnings on your Discover Estevan app. I'm Judy Peters.
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0: Happy Labor Day. I'm Corny Remple. That was Avril Lavigne with My Happy Ending. You also heard Dominic Fike with Baby Doll. Now, that's a song that he released back in 2018, and it had, you know, moderate success. Climbed up to number 16 on the Billboard Hot 100 chart. But then TikTok, you know what TikTok does? It takes a song, makes it into a viral trend on social media, and 8 years later, Columbia Records re-releases the song, and there you go, another big hit with the same song for Dominic Fike.
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We could be in the Arctic, at the edge of the earth.

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0: Charlotte Carden on your Labor Day Monday morning. I'm Corny Rample, joining you on this last long weekend of summer. And who helped make your summer awesome? Well, Allison told us about moving into a brand new community, and her new neighbors, Ivan and Cheryl, are awesome.
1: Everything from, like, hey, we're coming to grab you, let's go for a drive and coffee, or we're ordering in pizza, or you want to come over, whatever, to helping us move into our new place, and just made the summer, like, amazing.
0: And didn't they even help you host a 50th birthday party? Was it your birthday party?
1: Yes, we had planned to get together in a park in summer, and so we had like 20 people coming, and then that heat wave hit and then Cheryl just messaged me and said, hey, would you mind if we hosted at our house? I'm like, no, because then we could be in the air conditioning. I'm like, oh.

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7: A rainfall warning is in effect. Up to 50 millimeters of rain and thunderstorms and windy today. A high of 22 and the humidex 29. This evening, scattered showers and windy with a low of 12. Tomorrow, occasional showers and windy with a high of 16. On Wednesday, partly sunny and 21 degrees. Thursday, sunshine and 24. Stay up to date with weather watches and warnings on your Discover Estevan app. I'm Judy Peters.
6: Sun

0: I love his voice. That's Talk with Time Machine. You also heard The Middle with Zedd, Maren Morrison Gray. I'm Corny Rempel. Happy Labor Day Monday in this last long weekend of summer. And who helped make your summer awesome? For David, it was his grandsons.
1: Go and watch them play soccer games during the week and on the weekends. And then just watching them grow into two fine young men all summer. My one grandson, he had a big growth spurt. The other grandson, big growth spurt. I can't go a week without seeing my grandkids.
0: Oh.
1: It makes it really nice.
0: Oh, I love that so much. You know, I'm a grandpa myself, and we have our grandson over at our place for sure once a week, and I just absolutely love it. And he's now at that point where he just got taller than his great-grandma. So, like, this is a big time in his life. Like, seeing those little milestones is awesome.
1: My oldest grandson here, he'll be 11 in September, and he's taller than my wife and been taller than his mother for quite a while.
0: Oh, I love it. Here's Martin Merricks, Ned Sheeran. Stay.

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14: A rainfall warning is in effect. Up to 50 millimeters of rain and thunderstorms and windy today, a high of 22 and the humidex 29. This evening, scattered showers and windy with a low of 12. Tomorrow, occasional showers and windy with a high of 16. On Wednesday, partly sunny and 21 degrees. Thursday, sunshine and 24. Stay up to date with weather watches and warnings on your Discover Estevan app. I'm Judy Peters.
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0: Happy Monday. Happy Labor Day. I'm Corny Rempel. I've had the privilege of seeing Walk Off the Earth live, and they're absolutely incredible. Somebody who's still on my bucket list of people to see live is Benson Boone. I've heard nothing but amazing things about his concert, and he's coming up in just a moment.
1: Isn't it strange? The people we love the most can sometimes be the hardest to get along with. We have different personalities, expectations, and opinions, and we know exactly which buttons to push. Pew Research found that half of parents with young adult children sometimes disagree with them about financial choices. There's a better way. The Bible encourages us to consider what matters to someone else alongside what matters to us, a principle that can change our closest relationships. 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It's part of our Help My Relationships Feel Like a TV Reality Show series for September. I'm Pastor John Moen. Join us this Sunday at 10:30. The coffee will be on, and we're saving a seat for you because there's a better way.
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0: Felix Cartel and Fiona with The Way. Happy Labor Day Monday. I'm Corny Rempel. And as we're now in the last long weekend of summer, who helped make your summer awesome? For Marie, it was her friend Elizabeth.
1: She has helped us get through this summer for lots of different reasons. My youngest daughter is very unwell with lots of complex medical needs. And she has just made getting out with summer way easier, encouraging us to get outside, encouraging us to do normal events like normal families get to do. That's very different for us. It comes into lots of planning, making sure we have everything. So she has lots of little things going on for her little six-year-old body. But she's very determined and she loves being outdoors. So having Elizabeth encourage us to go outside and not be stuck at home has been absolutely amazing this summer.
0: Oh, I love that. Marie, what an awesome friend you have in Elizabeth. Here's Taylor Swift.

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5: A rainfall warning is in effect. Up to 50 millimeters of rain and thunderstorms and windy today, a high of 22 and the humidex 29. This evening, scattered showers and windy with a low of 12. Tomorrow, occasional showers and windy with a high of 16. On Wednesday, partly sunny and 21 degrees. Thursday, sunshine and 24. Stay up to date with weather watches and warnings on your Discover Estevan app. I'm Judy Peters.
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0: That's Alex Porat. I'm Courtney Rempel on your Monday morning of Labor Day. Thank you for hanging out with us. You know, as families are now right into that back to school mode, I was talking with Dawn about her family. If anybody was still going back to school, she said she had one left, but she's going to university. Did you do the back to school picture, like from kindergarten all the way to grade 12, first day back? And then did you also do that going into like college and university?
1: Well, she hasn't started yet, but yes, absolutely. We did the back to school picture with the backpack and the lunch kits, you know, from kindergarten right to grade 12. Yeah, for sure.
0: I guess now that she's going to university, you're kind of off the hook for the back to school shopping, hey?
1: I'm retiring now from back to school shopping.
0: You've earned your retirement. Good for you. Keeping the music going with the latest by Somber. My body isn't ready. It's

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10: A rainfall warning is in effect. Up to 50 millimeters of rain and thunderstorms and windy today. A high of 22 and the humidex 29. This evening, scattered showers and windy with a low of 12. Tomorrow, occasional showers and windy with a high of 16. On Wednesday, partly sunny and 21 degrees. Thursday, sunshine and 24. Stay up to date with weather watches and warnings on your Discover Estevan app. I'm Judy Peters.
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Happy Labor Day Monday. That was Kiza with Hideaway. And before that, Niall Horan, Tastes So Good. We're into 1 o'clock. It's a beautiful day off, and I hope you're enjoying your weekend so far. This is Outkast with Hey Ya.

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7: A rainfall warning is in effect. Up to 50 millimeters of rain and thunderstorms and windy today. A high of 22 and the humidex 29. This evening, scattered showers and windy with a low of 12. Tomorrow, occasional showers and windy with a high of 16. On Wednesday, partly sunny and 21 degrees. Thursday, sunshine and 24. Stay up to date with weather watches and warnings on your Discover Estevan app. I'm Judy Peters.
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coming back to you. Monday of a long weekend always feels a bit like a Sunday. You can enjoy it, but you do know that you have to go back to work tomorrow. That said, it's nicer to have that feeling on Monday than it is to have that feeling on a Sunday. We just heard The Beaches with Edge of the Earth. I'm Kenton Dick, and up next, The Chainsmokers. It's Closer.

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12: A rainfall warning is in effect. Up to 50 millimeters of rain and thunderstorms and windy today, a high of 22 and the humidex 29. This evening, scattered showers and windy with a low of 12. Tomorrow, occasional showers and windy with a high of 16. On Wednesday, partly sunny and 21 degrees. Thursday, sunshine and 24. Stay up to date with weather watches and warnings on your Discover Estevan app. I'm Judy Peters.
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0: Good afternoon, I'm Kenton Dick. That was Young Bombs featuring Aloe Black with Better Day. You know, Labor Day exists because unions and workers lobbied for it. That's basically it. Enough people said, we want a holiday and we want it to be the first Monday in September, that the government eventually relented. All I'm saying is we need to learn from those people and lobby for more holidays. Or maybe we need to lobby for a few holidays to be on a Monday instead of floaters. Like, for example, July 1st, Canada Day. I mean, it is lovely to celebrate on July 1st, but if it was the first Monday in July, we would always get a long weekend instead of it being like a Wednesday. Maybe that's what we need to lobby for. Or maybe we need to lobby for an earlier Halloween so we can actually go out in our costumes, not too cold. Just saying. Gonna get back to the music shortly.
1: Howdy, Wood Country Woody here. Now, I generally don't like to talk poorly of people, but my poor benighted brother, I'm sorry to say, with apologies to our mama, that my brother's so dumb they had to burn down the school just to get him out of third grade. 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In fact, the only smart thing he's ever done is to get himself a custom RTM home from Wood Country. 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
1: Isn't it strange? The people we love the most can sometimes be the hardest to get along with. We have different personalities, expectations, and opinions, and we know exactly which buttons to push. Pew Research found that half of parents with young adult children sometimes disagree with them about financial choices. There's a better way. The Bible encourages us to consider what matters to someone else alongside what matters to us, a principle that can change our closest relationships. 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

Con the Artist with Where's Your Girlfriend. Good afternoon, I'm Kenton Dick, and happy Labor Day Monday. A nice day off. And it's not only Labor Day in Canada. Down in the States, it's also Labor Day, but they're very different. The biggest difference is that we have a U in our labor. It's not just L-A-B-O-R, it's O-U-R. It's very important. Makes a huge difference. This is Benson Boone, The Time of My Life.

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6: A rainfall warning is in effect. Up to 50 millimeters of rain and thunderstorms and windy today. A high of 22 and the humidex 29. This evening, scattered showers and windy with a low of 12. Tomorrow, occasional showers and windy with a high of 16. On Wednesday, partly sunny and 21 degrees. Thursday, sunshine and 24. Stay up to date with weather watches and warnings on your Discover Estevan app. I'm Judy Peters.
0: You, us, great music, a great community. Sun 102. Mm-hmm.

It's a fun weekend for CFL super fans. It's a weekend of rivalries. Yesterday, Saskatchewan hosted Winnipeg. This afternoon, Hamilton, Toronto. This evening, Calgary versus Edmonton. Always fun when these teams play. This is Taylor Swift, Opalite.

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2: Discover Estevan weather.
7: A rainfall warning is in effect. Up to 50 millimeters of rain and thunderstorms and windy today. A high of 22 and the humidex 29. This evening, scattered showers and windy with a low of 12. Tomorrow, occasional showers and windy with a high of 16. On Wednesday, partly sunny and 21 degrees. Thursday, sunshine and 24. Stay up to date with weather watches and warnings on your Discover Estevan app. I'm Judy Peters.
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0: Deadmau5 and Chris James with The Velt. Good afternoon, I'm Kent and Dick. In kind of a roundabout way, today, Labor Day, really a celebration of our five-day work week. A celebration of the movements that led to reasonable work hours. And it's those of us that actually have a five-day work schedule that are enjoying it. You know, farmers, business owners, and a few others, they work far more than 5 days a week and don't really get a long weekend either. We're going to get right back to the music shortly as we head toward 3 o'clock.
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Now, let's just say you're 9 months pregnant. Wouldn't it be kind of funny if you went into labor today? Obviously, it wouldn't be the first thing you're thinking about, but there'd be some comedy in that, right? Happy Labor Day. I'm Kenton Dick. We just heard Preston Pablo, 'Cause I Do. And this is Dominic Fike, Baby Doll.

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1: Discover Estevan weather.
6: This evening, scattered showers and windy with a low of 12. Tomorrow, occasional showers and windy with a high of 16. On Wednesday, partly sunny and 21 degrees. Thursday, sunshine and 24. Stay up to date with weather watches and warnings on your Discover Estevan app. I'm Judy Peters.
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A nice Monday off makes for a nice short work week ahead. And that's what our forefathers that fought for reasonable work hours wanted for us. We can thank them. It's Labor Day. I'm Kenton Dick. We just heard Pinio and Loeb featuring Jordan with Spin. And up next, Justin Bieber, Speed Demon.

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9: This evening, scattered showers and windy with a low of 12. Tomorrow, occasional showers and windy with a high of 16. On Wednesday, partly sunny and 21 degrees. Thursday, sunshine and 24. 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

0: How long before one of your kids wrecks one of their back-to-school outfits? Just puts a hole in the knee on the playground. Has it already happened? I'm Kenton Dick. Good afternoon. We just heard Carly Rae Jepsen with Call Me Maybe. Happy Labor Day. And right in the middle of that back-to-school season, very exciting, very fun, but also a lot of stress. Lots of new.
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It's Labor Day. That was Virginia DeVegas with Lights Out. I'm Kenton Dick. And I think a lot of us think of Labor Day long weekend or September long weekend. It's kind of the last hurrah of summer, the end of summer. However, today is the 7th. And the last day of summer is still 2 weeks away. So let's just hold on to that for a little bit, make us feel a little bit better. This is Beyonce with Crazy in Love.

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11: This evening, scattered showers and windy with a low of 12. Tomorrow, occasional showers and windy with a high of 16. On Wednesday, partly sunny and 21 degrees. Thursday, sunshine and 24. Stay up to date with weather watches and warnings on your Discover Estevan app. I'm Judy Peters.
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Just rolling through our Monday afternoon, enjoying Labor Day. That was Charlotte Cardin with The Way We Touch. I am Kenton Dick, and unfortunately, lots of people coming home with the campers today, about to get ready to put them away for the season. I always appreciate the people that camp into October. Like, who cares if we're in September? Who cares if the weather's turning? Want to make the most of it. Squeeze everything we can out of summer and even early fall. This is Maroon 5 with Love Somebody.

0: So, what do you think about the new bylaw?
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9: This evening, scattered showers and windy with a low of 12. Tomorrow, occasional showers and windy with a high of 16. On Wednesday, partly sunny and 21 degrees. Thursday, sunshine and 24. Stay up to date with weather watches and warnings on your Discover Estevan app. I'm Judy Peters.
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0: Good afternoon, I'm Kenton Dick. That was Marianas Trench with Beside You. Now, we are about to wrap up our afternoon this Labor Day Monday, and that is kind of sad. In many ways, Labor Day long weekend is really the last hurrah of summer. However, technically the last day of summer is September 22nd this year. Hold on to that fact tight. Make you feel a little better. Got some more great music on the way as we head toward 5 o'clock.
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13: This evening, scattered showers and windy with a low of 12. Tomorrow, occasional showers and windy with a high of 16. On Wednesday, partly sunny and 21 degrees. Thursday, sunshine and 24. Stay up to date with weather watches and warnings on your Discover Estevan app. I'm Judy Peters.
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7: This evening, scattered showers and windy with a low of 12. Tomorrow, occasional showers and windy with a high of 16. On Wednesday, partly sunny and 21 degrees. Thursday, sunshine and 24. Stay up to date with weather watches and warnings on your Discover Estevan app. I'm Judy Peters.
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